It won't be long. Republic Land is a getting strong. 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

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Be nice. 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Don't swear. 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Define yourself. 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For God's sake, dress properly.

I know American suburban houses with white picket fences. 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And I know the importance of a dedicated, located space for the Christmas tree. And I know Joni Mitchell's voice and how she uses it. Session and listening repeatedly.

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1: 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The toughest, most dangerous and most demanding place in the world.

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Carve our name in a tree by the lake.

through the summers into January. I've been visiting morgues and monasteries, looking for the necessary body parts, limbs and livers and brains and hearts. I'll bring someone to life is what I want to do. I want to create my own version of you. Well, it must be the winter of my discontent. I wish you'd have taken me with you wherever you went.

someone I've never seen. You know what I mean? You know exactly what I mean. I'll take the Scarface Pacino and the Godfather Brando, mix it up in a tank and get a robot commando. If I do it upright and put the head on straight, I'll be saved by the creature that I create. I'll get blood from a cactus, gunpowder from ice. I don't gamble with cards, and I don't shoot no dice. Can you look at my face with your sightless eye? Can you cross your heart and hope to die? I'll bring someone to life, someone for real, someone who feels the way that I feel. I study Sanskrit and Arabic to improve my mind. I want to do things for the benefit of all mankind. I say to the willow tree, don't weep for me. I'm saying the hell to all things that it used to be. Well, I get into trouble, then I hit the wall. No place to turn, no place at all. I pick a number between a 1 and 2. And I ask myself, what would Julius Caesar do? I will bring someone to life, more ways than one. Don't matter how long it takes, it'll be done when it's done. I'm gonna make you play the piano like Leon Russell, like Liberace, like St.

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Way back for England or America made. 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

0: be like a couple of cosmonauts. 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

0: Und hier natürlich Milt Jackson, Vibraphon. Milt Jackson will so ein bisschen was aus der Vergangenheit erzählen. Milt, tell them the story, please.
1: Okay, fast. Just a brief history. In 1945, Ray Brown and myself, we joined this small band and played for a while. And in 1946, we again formed a big band. Kenny Clarke and John Lewis also became members of the band. And from 1946 to 47, we all appeared with the band. And during periods of that time, he asked us to perform as a quartet to give the rest of the band a chance to do a little rest, you know, trumpet players and trombone players. And it became a regular part of the band. And we had all agreed to form this type of group once we all left the band. And we had formed the original group we recorded, and still under my name, and then with Ray and John. And then when John finished school, we organized the Modern Jazz Quartet, along with Percy Heath and Kenny Clarke. And we couldn't get Ray at the time. And then shortly thereafter, a couple of years or so, Kenny moved to Paris, or came to Europe, as most of you know, and Connie Kay joined the group. First piece we would like to play for you is a piece that was written by one of our peers. We feel he's one of our greatest peers, as a matter of fact, along with Charlie Parker, and that's Dizzy Gillespie. And a tune he wrote for Woody Herman, and it's entitled, Wouldn't You?

Thank you. The next we would like to play the very classical jazz piece by Thelonious Monk, which would feature John Lewis on piano, Round Midnight.

Next, we would like to feature a gentleman whom we all feel is another one of our entrepreneurs and one of the greatest jazz bassist players today, Mr. Ray Brown. And we're going to play a tune entitled Billy's Bounce.

Billy's Bounce, as you know, is a composition of Charlie Parker. Charlie Parker, along with Dizzy Gillespie, are, I guess, responsible for the music that we make as the modern jazz quartet, and I guess most of the players who play jazz music now are indebted to both of those gentlemen. A piece that we also played with Dizzy's band, an arrangement, was a feature piece. We would like to play for you now. It was a feature that featured Milt Jackson, and it was one of the great standards, a piece of Jerome Kern's Yesterdays.

0: Thank you.
1: We would like to play a piece by the great Charlie Parker, and this piece became what we call a jazz classic. And the piece is entitled Confirmation.

Thank you. Next, we would like to play for you a composition taken from one of the first dates we did together as a quartet. It's also a standard, Between the Devil and the Deep Blue Sea.

Thank you. One of the most famous pieces that the Modern Jazz Quartet has played over the years is a composition of our vibraharpist Milt Jackson. And its title is interesting. I think it's taken from his nickname. Some time ago, we used to call Mr. Jackson by the name of Bags. However, now, as time has gone by, Mr. Jackson, of course, has become Mr. Jackson. But still, when we play and announce his composition, it's called Bags Groove.

Good evening. As one of the former elders in the modern jazz quartet regime, I want to say that you have seen a few minutes ago the uncut diamond in its natural form. Now we want you to see it after it gets polished up and gets put in a setting and becomes beautiful and gets on a nice lady's arm. The legendary modern jazz quartet.

That was a piece called Monterey Miss, which is dedicated to the annual Monterey Jazz Festival of California. Next, we would like to do a piece from a new movie soundtrack, No Sun in Venice. And the title tune is One Never Knows.

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0: That was a piece by a Cuban poet and musician Silvio Rodriguez. It's called Portrait in Oil of a Young Woman with Sombrero on Her Head, I believe. Now, a piece of mine called Tonus, and then ein Stück von Alban Berg, Die Nachtigall.

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And then I think we play Duke Ellington piece, Melancholia.

0: Mitternacht, NDR Blue, Night Lounge. 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
1: 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He and a man named Gilberto, I believe it was.

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1: Sí,

fucks every day up. 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Oh God, you should match it, it's that KO. 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Oh, the legend. 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Back when Boswell and Percy had it active. Couple bishops in the city building mansions. Oh, the reverend. 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When we could only eat at Shoney's on occasion. After Trina hit, I had to transfer campus. Your apartment, I didn't use since where I waited. Staying